0: The legends play here.
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2: Hey, it's WLAY's Big Papa, Michael Shane Wright. Are you looking for the perfect lunch break? Head on over to one of my favorite spots, the Palace on Main Street in downtown Tuscumbia. When you're craving a classic Southern lunch counter sandwich,

That was my friend Kenzie Coppin with her new song, Bring Me Flowers. And right straight on its heels, we got Joe D. Messina, Lesson in Leaving. Oh, I really don't want to learn that lesson from her. I got to

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3: Toby Keith kicks off the 8 o'clock hour for us here on WLAY 100.1 FM, where we say country classics, and then we play country classics. It's Michael Shane Wright, your Big Papa, cruising on through your Monday night with you. Glad to be here. Glad to go all the way till midnight.

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Joe Diffie says, prop me up beside the jukebox if I die here on WLAY 100.1 FM Country's Greatest Hits. It's Michael Shane Wright, your Big Papa. Just about to find ourselves on the other side of 9 o'clock after this set of music. My goodness, time just flies.

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Cruising all the way till midnight with your buddy here, your pal, your compadre, your sidekick, the man in the passenger seat, riding in that shotgun seat, Michael Shane Wright, your big papa.

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Then it cried just south of Nashville, and it turned that car around. He said, "This is where you get off, boy, 'cause I'm going back to Alabama." 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He said, "You don't have to call me."

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5: Got in the middle of some new people this weekend. You know, Labor Day weekend, you hang out with other people's friends. Dude, you ready for what everybody's...
6: Man, you don't skip leg day.
5: I'm like, I've never done a leg day in my life. 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
4: It was especially bad this weekend?
5: 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And they're like, yeah, man, boy, if you get the top to match the bottom. I'm like, yeah. They don't realize.

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1: So my daughter is in sixth grade, and she's obsessed with your show. She listens to it every morning on the bus. So I was wondering if you could just say, like, good morning, Amara, have a great day or something.
2: We actually would, but...
3: Yeah, we charge for that.
2: Well, not only that, we need confirmation that Amara's ears are actually listening right now.
3: Right, that's true.
2: Do you have any kind of way to know that she is definitely listening?
1: Yeah, she's on the bus, and they always listen to it in the morning.
3: Oh, she's there now.
2: Okay.
3: All right. Yeah. Well, we'll take you for all your word on that.
4: All right,
3: Bubba, you ready
4: Big
3: to do this?
4: Shout out to Amara.
3: Amara! Amara!
4: The wheels on the bus go round and round.
3: I love you, Amara.
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